0: Selection Radio Show with Laurent Shock.
1: Welcome back to the Selection Radio Show. You just listened to Ross Queen and Rules with Holding On To You. Right before it was Hood, Made Who and Tripleism with a Fly Away With You. We're going to finish this show with Elysian and Kreider with Not We Are Free. And I will see you next week, same time, same day, for a brand new edition of this Selection Radio Show. Bye bye, everyone.
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0: 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If you want to know the entire tracklist, it's 1001tracklist.com. Well, that's it for the URLs for today. We're going to be switching back to some music. My name is Nicky Romero, and I hope to see you soon. Ciao.
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0: It's a mix.
1: And then I looked into my pocket, saw the money wasn't right, and so I stopped and I was thinking just of what to do.

0: But that's a like, and then I looked into my pocket, so the money wasn't right, and so I stopped and I was thinking just of what to do. I could have swore I had a fiver in the bottom of my
1: Millennium. It's a mix. A mix.

Sometimes I catch myself thinking maybe there's no such thing as this life or the next. Maybe it's just all one long breath. And every inhale is like a new beginning, and it feels like we're at the beginning. 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But it feels like we've been here before.

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0: Episode 607.
1: Well, back with another big episode. Yes, indeed. I am Don Diablo. Just came back from Japan. Big shout out to all the Japanese Hexagonians for coming down. Had a good time out there testing out some new records, playing some classics. Also, this weekend, you can find me in Las Vegas. Yes, indeed. All the details are on my website. Go check that out. I don't play in Las Vegas often, so come by. Probably the last show for this year. And it's a daytime show. So come by, guys. We can take some pictures, do some hugs, and splash around in the pool. Also, in case you missed it, last week I dropped a brand new Control or Delete record on Drum and Bass All Stars, the mighty Drum and Bass All Stars. Very excited for it. Also, go check out the music video. It's epic. We put a lot of love, time, and dedication into that one. Shout out to director David Bianchi. And yeah, I got cool stuff coming up, guys. I want to kick up the show straight away with a brand new tune by the one and only Tujamo in collaboration with Pesto. This one's called True, and it samples a classic hip-hop record. Bonus points if you guess which one. Drop it in the comments on the release when it's posted on Hexagon. And yeah, very excited. I like the direction Tujamo's taking. The collab with Pesto is dope. This one's called True. Let's go.

to a great start. Time for a track that's coming out this week on Gen Hex. It's a big one by Decca Rush and Zim, I should say. Both from the USA, Colorado Springs and Denver. And yeah, it's a funky one. So let's go and let's jump on it. This is out this week on Gen Hex. Decca Rush.

0: Yes, so yes, almost time for the Demo Day track of the week, but I've got something big for you guys. Yes, it's a Hexagon throwback track that I've been thinking about lately. Simon Franks from the Audio Bullies on a track with Bart B. Moore, Steph DeCampo, that's called Jump. Yes, indeed. It's one I play a lot of my sets. That's the track I want to throw you guys back to from 2017 from the Hexagon catalog. Let's go.
1: Yeah.

0: the music thump.
1: That was the Hexagon Throwback Track of the Week. Now it's time for the Demo Day Track of the Week. And we've got actually something really cool. They're a father and son collaborating on a record. Bowser and Hazard. Yes, indeed. Bowser, like the video game character from Mario. Bowser is actually still very young. He's 34 years old. He's got a son who's also still very, very young. 11 years old. Yes, indeed. Prodigy, I would say. They work together on a track that's called Players. How cool is that? You get to work together on a record with your son, both being that young and very talented. So we want to play the record in the show. It's called Players. And they sent a PS to me. He said, love you, Don, massive fan. So right back at you guys, father and son, both talented. That's a rarity. Bowser, Hazard. Let's put the spotlight on this talent. Two generations, Hexagon Radio, Demo Day Track

almost time for the Hexagon Spotlight Mix by Dirty Rush and Gregor S. But before that, let's drop another Gen Hex record. It's coming out. Oya Daz, it's a DJ duo from Canada. They've been friends since 2008. And Hayat is actually a producer from Sweden. And the idea behind the track is to blend this sort of new tech and bass house sound with a classic wobble bass. They topped it off with a catchy vocal, tied the track together, and this sort of a crazy trap redrop for the second drop. And well, we think this will blow the roof off any place it is placed. So we signed it for Gen Hex. It's called Behave by Oya Daz and Hayat from Canada and Sweden.

0: 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Dirty Rush and Gregor S. Let's not talk about it. Let's just play it. Crank up the volume. Right here, right now. 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

That's it for this week, boys and girls. Ladies and gents, I'm going to close out the show with my drum and bass alter ego, Control Alt Delete. It's not really chill, but I'm at the top of my game right now, feeling good in the studio. That's how I wrote the lyrics, actually. I'm really feeling good right now. I try to live in my own little world, build my own little bubble, and all the music that's coming out for Don Diablo, as well as for Control Alt Delete, feels like it's peak, it's prime. And I'm feeling good about it. I'm feeling like I'm at the top of my game. That's how I wrote the lyrics for this one. So as I said, go check out the music video. But for now, this is the final track of the week. Control Alt Delete, top of my game. Out now on Drum and Bass All-Stars Hexagon Radio. Catch you guys on the flip side.